0: Transit 111.
1: Good.
0: Putting a complaint about a reckless Samtrans bus, Arguello and Bradford in Redwood City. Is this ours, or do I have to pass it on to locals?
1: Well, Sam 20, I'll pass it on to their supervisor.
0: So far.

0: You just go on the Highway 1 in silver. We have a silver Nissan Altima, a black GMC Yukon, and a gold Honda Accord. So far, I don't... Correction, we've got, so far, a 68-year-old female that's conscious and breathing. No further yet.
1: You want copy?

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0: Silver units, paramedics are out to 201 Chadbourne at the Magnolia for a sick call. I'll ask prior to advice.
1: Well, 69, copy. Thank you.

0: 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Just give me 1182. I got 28 when you're ready.
1: Call 75, go ahead.
0: First, we'll be on a gray Nissan Altima, 8 John Tom Norris 767. Second, we'll be on a black GMC, 5 Henry Union Sam 926. And last one's on a gray sedan, 8 X-Ray William George 527.
1: Hold on a second. I need that last one. I wasn't ready for all three in a row.
0: Last one will be 8 X-Ray William George 527.
1: 10-4.

0: 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You've got current reg on a 2010 Honda, current on an 04 GMC, and current on a 2019 Nissan.
1: 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Thank you.

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1: Charles 75, go ahead.
0: I mean, double last, first last, May Nor, Mary Adam, Yellow, Nora, Ocean, Robert, second last, Garcia, George Adam, Robert, Charles, Ida, Adam, first of D, Leon, David, Edward, Lincoln, Edward, Ocean, Nora, freight.
1: Go ahead.
0: 7-7 of 2010, it's going to be HM at a half on this verbal.
1: Confirm, and just confirming, De Leon is his first name?
0: Ever.
1: Confirm.

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0: Affirm. 6905, 6905.
2: Thank you.

0: 270 in full on pending.
1: Yeah, 70.
0: Actually, I'm sorry. I do have 72. 2 by 72 medical aid to start if there's a unit for cover.
1: Good.
0: 850 airport, 850 airport near Los Banos in La Granada in Las Beach. Paramedics on the way, but they'll be staging. This is Alicia's Dog Services. We have an uncooperative caller reporting somebody was bitten by a dog. We just have an open line with a bunch of screaming.
1: Never. I'll start from Moss Beach.
0: Sam 70 from Moss Beach.
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0: Charles 81, 10-4, and looks like they disconnected. They don't answer on callback.
1: No.

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0: The last of Gutierrez, Vasquez, George Union, Tom, Ida, Edward, Robert, Robert, Edward, Zebra, Victor, Adam, Sam, Queen, Union, Edward, Zebra, first of William, Colin, break.
1: Go ahead. 7-28-19-99,
0: and he should be out at 6 Hawthorne in Winridge.
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0: 12 Fall 6 Senior, status in Palo Alto. 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
1: You can hold it for nights.
0: Thank you.
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1: And then, James, I mean, we're code 4 for additional LE. It's just a dog bite 2.
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1: 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Confirm my control, units pending from there.
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0: Jim, so many PHS has been advised I don't have any TA.
1: Go for it.
0: Hoffman Bay units, paramedics are out to a medical at the high school. One Lewis Foster for a 14-year-old male with an injury on the football field. I'll ask them to advise. He's conscious breathing.
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0: Sir, I can barely hear you. Who's answering up?
1: 12-7-20, go ahead.
0: 12-7-20, at the Hayward Park Station. Fire medic's on the way for a 16-year-old male that cut his hand jumping a fence.
1: Don't break down, advice.
0: Thank you.

0: 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I'll take a kiss now.
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1: 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Done for.

0: Charles 75, I'm heading S602 on Marana. The two Marana cross on Alameda. There are residents saying they were told to call if a subject from a previous incident on Monday is returned. They're now advising that they see a dented white Ford van, 6X393630, on the property. They couldn't tell us if the subjects were there or not, just the van. And the RP standing by for contact.
1: Yeah, I mean.
2: To Charles 75 from Boy 76.
1: Good.
2: Incoming 21.
1: Copy.

0: 72. What time did I apply to the tourniquet?
1: Oh, that's 17:28.
0: Yeah.

0: Hotel 75, we have the other party landline now. Our call taker could hear an audible 415, and our original RP, Phil, is threatening this other RP that he's going to kill him.
1: Yeah, Farley, code 3 from Highway 1 at Rusey Franco.
0: I copy. Is he sending something? Do you copy?
2: Copy.
0: Thank you.
3: I can cover. I'll be from the airport.
0: 10-4. Call 3 is advising that the parties are separated. I'm asking if they still here at 415, though.
2: Can you
0: attach me?
4: Two boys, 76. Come here out.
0: 476.

0: 2075, our call takers advising they are fully separated now.
1: 10-4, I'm 97.
0: 10-4.

0: Yeah, I need two trail friends. If I'm good forward with those party, hope just have everyone else slow the roll.
1: I copy. Good forward with those parties on Murata.
2: Charles 6-1, both cars were towed on 10-8.

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1: Charles 76.
0: Copy the 911 at the Ritz. Just confirming it was a missile.
1: Affirm.
0: 10-4, you can close it out. I'm en route to the 602.
1: 10-4, thank you.

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1: 229. 81, go ahead.
0: Last of Cunningham, Charles, Union, Nora, Nora, Ida, Nora, George, Henry, Adam, Mary. First of Thomas, Common, middle of Michael, break.
1: Go ahead.
0: 12/25/1968, 68, male out of Los Altos, break.
1: Go ahead.
0: Charles, 582-4414.
1: 10-4.

0: control of anyone. He's going to be 1031. He's the restrained party in a sheriff's criminal protective order where the party's going to be a Jacqueline Martin as well as her and her children. And that's not a Paul Alto. Otherwise, he's a valid deal.
1: Copy, clear for a second.
0: Just 1 second. Social transit 206, this is your gesture card. Social transit 206, it's going to be a 606. It's going to be a 606, just occurred at the Duragon train station. It's going to be a Civic on the track 5 inside the station. BMA, green over black, trains are watching out.
1: Yeah,
0: 81, go ahead.
1: Last of Boy, Robert, Union, Edward, Sam, Tom, Lincoln, Edward. First of Lincoln, Adam, William, Robert, Edward, North, Charles, Edward. Middle of John, Frank.
0: I'm sorry, can you go again with the first name? My computer just froze.
1: Lincoln, Adam, William, Robert, Edward, North, Charles, Edward.
0: Thank you. Go ahead.
1: 22-1955-55, mail out of Mountain View, Frank.
0: Go ahead.
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0: Come on.

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0: 111, it's a Sentinel request for a theft report out of the Sunnyvale station. It's either going to be between Lawrence Station and 22nd in San Francisco. Somebody stole his bike.
2: Go full 16, I'm 10-8, I can handle.
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1: Affirm. It's going to be for Vanessa, 415-717-9340.
0: Copy.

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1: 12:25, go ahead.
0: Electric Kitchen, we're two out of Tom, Charles, Henry, out of North, George, versus Delavan, David Edward, Lincoln, Adam, Victor, Adam, North.
1: Go ahead. Go ahead.
0: 07-31-1967, it's me, W. Meta, Los Altos, right for Gale.
1: Go ahead.
0: Charles, 365-6000, and I'll take a case in time for info.
1: Case number 6909-6909.
0: 10-4, code 4, no merit to any crime.
1: I copy, code 4 and no merit.

Charles 25. He's going to be 1031, the protected party in a served domestic violence order. Other party is going to be a Karen Cass. He's also going to have a county record single booking in 2025 for PC 242 and 240 valid deal.

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0: Transit 206, we just got a call from Caltrain Security about the same subject at the Duron station. It's going to be BMA 30-40 acting erratic and yelling at customers.

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1: Hey, firm 206. We just got another call about the same subject from Caltrain Security. It's going to be the same BMA green shirt over gray sweats yelling at customers, sitting on the platform, hanging his feet over the rails.
0: Sorry, Caltrain. RP right now.
1: Denver, thank you.

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Definitely.

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1: 2 Charles 611, Safeway parking lot, go ahead.
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0: Our subject from that call got on train 527. Break.
1: Go ahead.
0: They advise if they have any issues, they'll call us back. You can close it out.
1: 10-4.

0: Charlie 6-1, Levine 6, with a Chevron on East Melbourne.
1: Again, I was on line with 911.
0: 6-1-6 with the Chevron on East Mograph.
1: Chevron, go ahead.
0: Hi, Frank, hi there, King. 964, it's a gray tail with one in on code 4.
1: Code 4.

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1: Excuse me, 10802 George Ford?
0: Negative, I did a 9, 1 second. At 10802 George Ford, comes back to a 4, thank you.
1: And we're so far, thank you.
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1: 31, go ahead.
0: Do you have an ETA for PHS, please?
1: I'll call him right now.
0: You're on copy, thank you.

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0: Devil.
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0: 62, go ahead.
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1: And 2 Charles 6-1, are you clear for the flight?
0: Go ahead.
1: 6-9-4-9-1-Henry-2.
0: 10-4. On that plate, 6-9-4-9-1-Henry-2, come back to the drink current, 2 of 27 on a Ford pickup out of Burlington.
1: Okay, thanks.

0: Charles 7696 to cover 415.
1: What?
0: 76 and 75. It's going to be at 415 at the Miramar restaurant at the Miramar Beach Inn. And we got all of this info from Rapid. A female is going to be shoving her mother's arms. And the RP is concerned that the female might be abusing her mother. We're still trying to get further.
1: Thanks, Captain. I'll be closer to something that happened to me.
0: I got the copy from this, 1072 copy.
1: 78 copy.
0: 10-4.
1: 10-5 in traffic.
0: I copy.
2: T-Troll 71. PHS sees the dog, the other two are being taken care of, and will be 10-8.
0: 10-4. T-Troll 71, person complaint, clear screen.
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0: 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I'm trying to give you descriptions of your vehicle, jacket, gold jeans.
1: Cabby.
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0: County. 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
1: Not of the aggressor. Correction, actually, yes, for the aggressor. WFA 60 to 70 is wearing a gold jacket with gold jeans. It's going to be a white van, unknown plate. 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
0: Copy, thank you.

0: 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Only DOT I have using me towards Murata.
1: Copy.
2: County to Charles 25 will be 1186 on a vehicle match in description at 1 in Russo.
0: I copy the 86. I got 1 in Russo.
1: It's going to be a white van plate 60819.
0: 60819?
1: Affirm, it's going to be a disabled plate.
0: I copy. They're advising the WFA is wearing ponytail and a lot of makeup.
1: 10-4, we're out. With her.
0: 10-4?
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0: Do you want anyone, I'll send that partner for you. Anyone, thank you.
3: Then, Sim 70, if that's on El Granada, we'll take it as B-info.
0: 10-4?

0: 10-8, Charles 25, I got a 10-29.
1: Charles 25, go ahead.
0: Left of D's, David, Edward, Edward, Sam. First of Nina, Nora, Adam, Nora, Adam. Break.
1: Go ahead.
0: 10-03 of 1954. It's going to be a WF out of Burlingame, Victor Deal.
1: Go ahead.
0: Edward 0907272.
1: Jennifer.

0: She's going to be 1031 valid. And can you click the plate again when I'm running it? I'm getting it on 88 that expired in 2002.
1: 60819.

0: 10 for. 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
1: Anyone heard me at the disabled plate?
0: I'm talking.
2: 81 from 72. Give me a 1031.
0: So anyway, I got a match that time. Thank you.
1: Copy. Thank you.

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1: 71, go ahead.
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1: I copy, I'll make a note.

0: Yeah, I need to throw 75. I got a second 29.
1: Is it going to be for Mary Jo?
0: It's going to be the first of Mary left of D's. It's going to be for the mother born in 1926.
1: Do you have the full DOB for me?
0: The 11-17-1926. It's going to be WF out of Burlingame.
1: 10-4.
2: Does 11-86. Jorge Mendez owns it.
1: 2-12-40, I copied D'Anza. What was the other?
2: Yeah, Polhemus and D'Anza.
1: Polhemus, go ahead.
2: 8 David, George, John, 477, Gray Honda.
1: 10-4.

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1: Time for it.

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Anyone, go ahead. 131 Murata Road to wherever 75 is, starting 496.8. 496.8 is 1930.

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1: Brady, go ahead.
0: First of Boy Union, Robert George Ocean Sierra. Sorry, say I'm sorry. First of Jennifer, Thomas Bone Break.
1: Go ahead.
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0: County, 2035, Shelby, 1015 for DUI. Can you get a 76 at case and time?
1: Avery, my copy of the 1015 and 2012-76 for case number 6910-6910.
0: Yeah, can we start at 1185 as well?
1: Maybe, sir?

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1: DMs in Perry, go ahead.
0: 8 Edward Charles Paul 073, a blue Toyota.
1: 10-4.

0: Control 32 with the unit to cover, still standby.
1: Sure.
0: Charles 32, may still standby request 37 Frenchman's Creek at the Dark Heart Nursery, 37 Frenchman's. RP's iPad was stolen out of San Francisco, and they already recorded it in San Francisco. It's being in Half Moon Bay at the above address. They're going to be about 10 minutes out.
1: And what?
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2: 99-year-old white female, conscious breathing, not aggressive, no restraints needed. Complaint of pain is a bruise on her left arm.
0: I copy. 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

0: So can I just confirm investigation is going to be 3 over 7?
1: Hey, affirm, we're going to be on the southbound lane of Cabrillo, just north of Rousseau by about 20 yards.
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1: Okay.

0: Johnny 2 Sam 79. It's clear for log on.
1: Abram, go ahead.
0: Logging on, RIMS is 17340. I'm 10A. Good morning. You can log off, Dave.
1: 10-4, good morning.
0: And Sam 79. So I'll be out at San Carlos for a brief meeting.
1: 10-4, I'll put you on it.

0: 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I'll be 1019 with the 1015 bird for starting.
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1: 54.9, it's 2012.
2: 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Can you stretch those eyes, Corpus?
0: Okay,

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1: Hey, from Stone Seaport.
0: 10-4, thanks.
2: County to Charles 75. 76 and 71 will be standing by with the mother and for the tow.
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0: County to Charles 75. Charles 81 will be transporting 76's 1015. I'll be en route to the high school.
1: I copy.

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0: 630.
1: 630, it's 2020.

0: you were so for?
1: Did y'all have anything good for at the football field?
0: County Justice, do you think of the case number for this CPS press report?
1: Affirm case number 69116911.

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1: Two towns, 92.
0: I'm code 4 route with the homeowner. He's going to let us onto the property.
1: I copy code 4 with the homeowner.

0: Hey, Vin, somebody, are you on the air?
1: 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Who's
0: Sam 70? Hey, I'm Harry, Sam 70. I know he was in a meeting, so just seeing if he was still in here.
1: I'm standing next to him if you need him.
0: It's for an AOA request from CHP if he's available.

0: 206. Well,
1: 206, this is our question, CHP. There was an 1182 blocking Cabrillo Highway in Gazos Creek, Cabrillo and Gazos. It was a silver Audi versus a deer. It's not injury. The deer is 1055 and blocking the traffic with the vehicle. CHP is heavily extended and just asking if we can go out there and do traffic control and wait with them.
0: That was 80 myself and 90 will handle.
1: Thank you both.

0: 72, you clear for 1039?
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1: Double S, first last of Sanchez, Sam Adam Nora, Charles Henry, Edward Zebra, second last of Jimenez, George Ida Mary, Edward Nora, Edward Zebra, first name of Carlos, Charles Adam Robert, Lincoln Ocean Sam, Blake.
0: Go ahead.
1: 414 of 1989, he's a Hispanic male out of San Francisco. What's that number?
0: Go ahead.
1: Yellow 2349888.
0: I'm sorry, what was the letter for the deal?
1: Why yellow?
0: Thank you.
2: Sam 70, clear my meeting and reach the coast.
0: 10 minutes.

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1: 76, go ahead.
0: The EPO was granted.
1: Pamphlet?

0: Last booking in 2022 for 11,350 prize or 148, quite a few prize for 148 actually, and 243 and 3056.
1: So.
0: Also, he is suspended, revoked, pending on me to that.
1: Double.
0: And that plate 7BOY95232 is coming back 10:30 current 1 of 27 on an 03 Ford out of San Pablo 2 in Alexander Didier.
1: Double.

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1: 62.
0: I'll be out on foot patrol at the Mills High School football game. I'll be code 4 and available on scene.
1: I copy the code 4. What was that after?
0: Available on scene for other calls.
1: Confirm.

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1: What?
0: Control 61, it's going to be 1065, 719 Riverton Drive, 719 Riverton, cross of Crestview. RP is the mom calling in that her son, Scott, about 37 years of age, hasn't come home after getting off of work at the Alamo Car Rental in San Francisco. He got off around 5 o'clock and hasn't home yet.
1: Probably.
0: I'm still trying to make a match on both of them.
1: Well, 62 copies.
0: Do you want me to put you on it?
1: Paper.
0: 10-4.

0: 61. Did she provide a phone number for him?
1: Hey, for my help, I'm going to go over here.
0: Hey, for
1: 650-697-1418.
0: Copy, thanks.
1: Go first.

0: He calls us too. I thought it was possible match for Scott, but he's much older than the age that was given by her. But our call takers advised him that she sounded very elderly.
1: Simple.

0: 是现在去找61。
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0: While we were filming, while we were on the phone with RP, son came home. He was taking a nap in the car. Where's Emmett?
1: 10-4.
2: Wow.

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1: I see the call still on their CAD and the tow is en route. I'll go ahead and call them.
0: 10-4, if you gave me an ETA as well. Thank you.
1: I gotcha.

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1: What?
0: Hi, CHP Landline. They're asking to confirm if the roadway is clear and if PD needs to be there for a report.
1: Negative. Thinking 1022, roadway is clear. We're just standing by for the tow.
0: That's for all of them now. Thank you.

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1: Negative, he's off the roadway.
0: I copy.

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Jeremy Charles, 52, 1186 on Magnolia and Meadow Glen. There'd be 6 Union Ocean Adam 254 on a silver Honda Fit.

Yeah, any Charles 62, 1029, verbal. Last of Ho, Henry Ocean, first of the double first of Swin Tung, Sam Union, Edward Nora, Tom Union, Nora George. Break. In 24, 1998, 98, AFA, all verbal.

0: Ты сейчас не делал. All of these are for you.
1: Copy that. Thank you. Sammy Charles, do you, I've got some verbal numbers.
0: Go ahead.
1: Yellow 518-6701.
0: Seven.

0: 2 Charles 62. She's going to be 1031. She is a protected party in a served criminal protective order. Her stream party looks like it's going to be a Noelle Milk, and she also does the county record last booking earlier this month for 23152 times 2 and a valid deal.
1: And 4, go for.
0: Go for Magnolia Medibline.

0: 2012-71 with 72. 2012-87, I just won. 2012-71-72 to cover. It's going to be a 1070 just occurred.
1: Good.
0: 2012-71-72. It's a 1070 just occurred. 120 Ferdinand Avenue, 120 Ferdinand, cross up Avenue, Alhambra, and Coronado. A neighbor at 107 Ferdinand is calling this in. About 5 ago, they saw either an HMA or a WMA snooping around with a flashlight looking into the building. Murphy thought it was pretty suspicious.
2: I'm Joel Puppy.
0: 10-4. Charles, Amy, go ahead.
3: Do we have an ETA on the tow?
0: Negative. It's a PNR towing, and I don't have a number for them.
3: 10-4.
0: It's through AAA, so you could probably advise Rebecca to call AAA for that ETA.
3: 10-4.

0: 哎，是啊，对对对对嘞。
1: 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Capistrano and Pillar Point for a 61-year-old male, conscious breathing vaulted.
2: 71 has another bad case.
1: 10-4.

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0: F-15 got rejected. I'll be around to Kaiser Redwood. Break for start.
1: Go ahead.
0: 6-4.
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1: 62.
0: It's going to be a 911 wireless hang up. Addresses via Rapid, and all info is going to be from CHP. Rapid was pinging at the Aloft Hotel, 401 East Milbrae, 401 East Milbrae, cross of Westbound, East Milbrae. There was going to be an ex named Gloria on the phone saying that someone was following her. When asked for further, she hung up on CHP. And we're not able to call her back because she has a 911 prefix phone.
1: And of course, I'll be in route to check the area.
0: Ten four.
2: Do you want to go?
0: 10-4, thank you.

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1: Hello?
0: Control 16-1034, Skyline Cemetery, 888 Life Mark Road, cross of Skyline Boulevard. The gate is going to be wide open to the cemetery. It was called in by a delivery driver.
1: No. K-9, do you all take that?
0: K-9, you can for it.

0: County Charles 52, do we have a license plate associated with the RP?
1: Negative. The only info we have is that it's going to be an unknown prefix. Her name is Gloria. And she said yes, that she's being followed by some strange man.
0: I might have misheard earlier. Is she on foot or is she in a vehicle?
1: I'm sorry, that's really all the details we have.
0: Copy that.

0: And 2-12-62, I did check. We don't have any history with that 911 prefix.
1: 10-4.
0: Six one ten four.

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1: 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They have no one who's talked to them about being followed or anything like that. And the parking lot check's clear as well. I'll continue to circulate.
0: I copy.

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1: I check. I copy.

0: 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We're code 4 on area 10.
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1: Copy.
0: And we can try copy, right? 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
1: Room locked.
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0: I take it they haven't called back.
1: Negative.
0: We're UTL. We'll be 10-8.
1: 10-4.

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1: Hey, Poppy, do you want to go up anything?
0: Yeah, I guess.
1: 10-4.

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0: I copy the so far code 4 around the Skylines. I'm sorry.

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0: 61 and 62, it's going to be dispersal, 88 South Broadway, 88 South Broadway, across of Milbury and Magnolia. And building one for the past 4 hours is a WFA wearing burgundy jacket and white pants. She's sleeping on the second floor east of the stairway. RP also did advise that the gate might open for you, and if they don't, just 1021 them.
1: Okay. She's obviously not

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1: K90, I have a number for our manager. Do you want me to get over there?
0: If you could just send it to my screen, please.
1: Gotcha.

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0: I got a 36-year-old male. He's conscious and breathing. He's bleeding. It looks like he's fleeing on a motorcycle.
1: All right, copy. That's going to be quicker.
0: I copy, thanks.
1: Did you on-view this year?
0: What was that?
1: Did you on-view the accident?
0: Negative. He's on the shoulder.
1: I copy.

0: Sam, 70 copies. Can we start Jibby's also?
1: Yeah, I gotcha.

0: And I need you through the advice CHP this morning. I'm going to turn over.
1: I copy. I'm on line with them right now.
2: Yeah, 212-40. Are you still on that line with the RP?
1: Negative. I'm on line with CHP. I can give you RP's phone number over there if you need them to let you in.
2: Hey, from go ahead.
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0: Silver Romero, Robert Ocean, Mary Edward, Robert Ocean, first of Marcos, Mary Adam, Robert Charles, Ocean, Sam, is in the middle of Antonio break.
1: Fine.
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0: 10 4, code 4, Skyline over in San Mateo.
1: Yeah, it's Charles 40. I'm off with the subject, I'm code 4 as well.
0: Charles 40, I copy. 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
0: Charles 71, stay a welfare check. Address 864 Cedar Street, 864 Cedar, cross of Linda Vista and Drake. 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About an hour ago, there was a user named Angela Flores said that she was going to 1056. She ran into 415 with a delivery driver because she was under the influence, and the address they're not 100% sure of if she's still there because it's a previous drop-off address.
1: Do you want copy? Did they give you any other user information that we can use to identify her?
0: We got a name and a phone number. I'll start checking for history with the phone number.
1: Okay, thank you.
2: And as you fire 97 and can I give you the 28?
0: Avon, go ahead.
2: 23-King-2910.
0: I'm sorry, you broke up after the 23.
2: 23-King 2910.
0: 10-4.
2: Gonna be on a Harley.
0: I copy.

0: Okay, 2 3 King 2 9 1 0 is coming back. Company current 2 of 27 on the 2016 Harley out at Union City. It's gonna be to the same person I ran out for you.
1: Okay. K9, you see a 397.
0: I copy.

I mean, when I tried looking, I don't have any history with the phone number. Okay, thank you. And only history we have with that address is a 10-5-5 back in, like, I think 2021. You won't call me, thank you.

0: question. The unit's info only. Fire medics are going to be en route to the San Mateo Hayward Car Train Station for a 35-year-old male, conscious breathing, chest pain.
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0: 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Come around back to CJ. Break for start.
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1: 35, 10-4.
0: K9DL, also be tight.

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1: 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I'll give him a call.
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1: 10-4, I copy. And Confora, I'm here.
0: Any info on the homeowners from previous calls here?
1: Only call I have for that address is at FFF. And that was back in 2021.

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1: Good.
0: 111, it's going to be a 594 report coming from San Jose Control, Sequoia Station. One of their trains, southbound train 166, has approximately 10 seats that were slashed and damaged. I think they just found a 1021.
1: Over.
0: How should you perform that 1021?

0: County 2055. Somebody else is trying to motorist out one in Magellan Ave.
1: Cabrillo Magellan.
0: Me a custom California plate. George Mary Adam Paul Charles Henry Sam on a gray Toyota Highlander with 3 2 advice.
1: Definitely.

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0: Angela checks okay. What's the name? Did the RP want to call back?
1: Affirmative. Do you want the phone number?
0: Not negative. I can get it from the computer.
1: Jennifer, I'll leave you on there till then.

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1: Charles 80.
2: Vehicle was finally towed. I'll be 10-8.
1: 10-4.
3: 8.
1: And Charles 80, I'm just visiting for a moment. This is owner's request, right?
0: Affirm.
1: Copy, thank you.

0: 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Can I get a case number for 1065?
1: Excuse 6916 6916 at 2355 hours.
0: 10-4, thank you.

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0: Would you please call local jails and hospitals to search for the missing person?
1: Affirm.
0: Do you have that missing person's info?
1: Affirm. The RP said they tried calling jails and hospitals. Do you know which ones so I can not do those again?
0: Negative. She mentioned that the hospitals wouldn't share information with her.
1: No.
0: Thank you.

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1: 62.
0: It's a negative at all of the hospitals. We did see that there was a subject stop with him in Burlingame on the 24th. He checked okay at that time if you want to contact Burlingame.
1: Copy, thank you.

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0: 5 King X-ray John 336. It's a silver Toyota with 1-2 advice.
1: Go for it.

0: Charles 62, welfare check. Welfare check at 151 El Camino Real, 151 El Camino Real, cross of Chadbourne. We have a Lyft driver who pushed their assistance button. They did make contact with the driver. They're advising they have a very E2H passenger that can't get out of the vehicle and may hurt themselves when they do attempt to get out of the vehicle. So we're looking for a gray Toyota Highlander.
1: And Borf.
2: 61, I copy. Correction, 60.
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0: 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The release notification. It's for Nina Deese and Mary Deese earlier about that DUI. They're not able to reach Mary. She has no phone.
1: Airport.

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1: Stay firm, we'll do.
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Control 36, yeah, she is still at Chrysler Redwood. Can you call in and I'll patch you over?

0: 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I went ahead and passed on the info to Redwood City. They'll do it for us.
1: I appreciate it. Thank you.
0: Can I close it up?
1: Yes, sir. Thank you.
0: Jennifer, thank you.

0: 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We're still landline getting further. 100 ECR, 100 ECR, cross of Linden in front of Epone Garden. We have a female Joyce landline saying she can't take it anymore. She tried going to the ER and she wasn't sick enough to see a doctor. And she's just crying hysterically. She's going to be out front wearing white and blue and black.
1: Over.

0: Again, we still have her landline. She's very upset. She's advising us this is her first time being homeless, and she's just really worried that no one cares.
1: That was

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1: 6410 First. She's pinging at the corner of Linden and ECR.
0: I'll be off with her. She's in front of the restaurant.
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0: Pulse Transit 209.
1: Go ahead.
0: RIMS 25234. Say good morning.
1: Good morning.

0: maternity units. Fire is announced at 8800 North Cabrillo, the Montero Youth Hostel for a fire alarm smoke detector.
1: Thank you very much.
0: 10-4.

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1: Okay.
0: 754 at the end of Redondo Beach. It's going to be a white Honda Accord. It's going to be 8 Tom Edward Mary, 998.
1: Okay.
0: Anyone coming?

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0: Você sempre fica aqui, tipo, né? To me, lots of or circle, Ocean Robert, Ocean Sam, Charles Ocean, first of Giselle, John Adams, Zebra Edward, Lincoln, Lincoln Edward, middle of Adam, Lincoln Edward, Ida, Nora, Adam, break.
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1: Go ahead.
0: Building 86-37035, female out of Lodi.
1: That's next.
0: This one's gonna be last of Rivera. Robert Ida, Victor Edward, Robert Adam, first of Hayden, Henry Adam, Ida, David Edward, Nora, first of Drew, or excuse me, middle of Drew, David Robert Edward William, break.
1: Go ahead.
0: Date of birth 7/24/2006, break the numbers.
1: Go ahead.
0: 12928-2403, mail out of Stockton.
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0: It's 41665 NORA 2. It's a white Toyota Tundra with one other vessel.

0: 70, I've got one for 29 when you're
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1: Go ahead.
0: 827 of 99, it looks like. He's a HM Half Moon, break for a number.
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0: Last name, Boy, Ever, Robert, Edward, Zebra, Ida, King, Ocean, Victor, First of Adam, Nora, Sam, Adam, Robert, Frank. 10-03-84, other male out of Santa Clara, break for numbers. William, 855-8319.
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0: 9 Charles Berry King 023 comes back to a Chevy with one. 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

0: you want to drive surgery?
1: 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Do you want 63 medical?
0: 63.
1: Give me the left-hand turn lane at Milbury and Rollins. Paramedics en route on report of a female passed out in the driver's seat.
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0: Hey, boy, 63 UTO, all units 10-8. I've got a passing check of 11 Rollins Road. County, did Paul 15?
1: Yeah, Paul 15.
0: Hello, good morning. Show me a ride to Portillo Valley for a detail for the whole day.
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1: 71.
0: 924 Cedar in Montero, across of Drake. Murphy's advising elderly resident left the house a few ago. She has dementia. It's going to be a Maryland and chick. She was last seen wearing a blue sweatshirt and blue pants.
1: 71, copy.
2: And 72, I head to the house of other units because it's just strictly there.
0: 72, 10-4.
2: Gen 70, I'll be around. 75, 76, can you make your way north as well?
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0: Harpy's advising she usually walks down Cedar towards George Street.

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0: 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I'm 97 on Sunshine Valley, making my way to Montour.
1: 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Do you have any checks running agencies?
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0: So I'm not sure you can hear us, but the missing person is pulling up right now in the car.
1: Well, actually, I got about half of that. What was going on?
2: Sorry, we've got radio problems, but Marilyn just pulled up. We're code 4 and she's code 4 as well.
1: I copy. Thank you.
0: Yeah, copy. 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Thank you.
1: 10-4.

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0: Duncan Donuts, there's a male subject recording customers coming into the store with a GoPro. He's a male in his 30s, black shirt and shorts. Sorry, at the Dunkin' Donuts, 240 El Camino.
2: Or 51 at coffee as well.
0: 51, 10-4.

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1: 10-4.
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0: Go ahead.
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0: County 770 had a trade request, a case number on the computer. Can you give it to me?
1: Case 6918.
0: Copy that.

0: 2-4-6-3-2-9-1.
1: Boy.
0: So hang up from the Millwood Inn on callback filled with a front desk advised accidental. Sounded good for.
1: Thank you.
0: 10-4.

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1: What?
0: Miriam 1784 El Camino Plaza St. Francis and Eaton, last seen one ago. WMA 50s, bald in a tan jacket and jeans, was purposely running in front of vehicles and talking to himself.
1: Support.

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1: Anyone
0: good? Be custom plates. Sam, Victor, Tom, George, Adam, Nora, George comes back to a red Mustang.
1: And what? Anyone, it's 10:31 at current 9 of 26 on an 03 Ford out of Melbourne.

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0: 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Do we know if the subject went north or southbound into your?
1: No.
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0: Mile marker 38.60 in Sunnyvale, northbound side along the tracks, a female in a blue jacket, possibly on H&S, looking close along the rail line.
1: Okay.

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0: And for retail, show units tonight.

0: 211 with a unit to cover a 911.
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0: 186 Buckingham Cross of Devonshire. I'm not sure what we have yet. We're going through a translator for further. So far, an elder, sorry, just an ex that sounds extremely frantic and yelling, trying to get further.
1: What when I call you? 410, you get to over.
0: 10-4, no history.

0: 10-11, unknown if this is related. We also have a translator trying to get through at 180 Buckingham, number 335 on a medical, different phone number, though.
1: 11 Echo Alpha. I'll still be on route.

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1: 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K1-311-82.
2: Go ahead.
1: Whipple in the tracks, there's a gray minivan that hit the train track farm, and now it's not lowering. The vehicle is no longer on scene, and it's in, I think, control 75.
0: Jarvis.
3: 12-4-16, it counts.
1: 12-4-16, 10-4.

0: Stephen's just running to Buckingham. This may be related to the medical. There was a child involved calling on that one, and the only thing that we could hear was possibly a child on the line for the 186 Buckingham 2, and we couldn't determine an exact address. It was the Via Rapid with that radius.
1: Well, then I copy myself and then I saw.
0: Never.
2: Fire was off on 97.
0: Never.

0: 152, loss prevention at Home Depot says he went inside. He was driving, riding in the middle of the road. Going to check inside the Home Depot.
1: 10-4.

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0: Fire's on scene, providing aid to a 10-year-old male, possible allergic reaction. We're close.
1: 10-5.

0: 12, 12, 16, confirmed. 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
1: They were advised as of 9:57, they were not in route yet.
0: Ten four.

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0: Vehicle is no longer on scene. It'll be on the scene as of 10-8.

0: baby in a tire is en route on a vehicle lockout with a child locked in the vehicle. Memorial County Park will advise parks as well.
1: Here he comes.
0: Actually, parks is on scene.

0: County Toll 416.
1: Go ahead. Toll 416, go ahead.
0: Can you advise them that the arm on Brewster in the tracks is also broken?
2: Boy, 51-1028.
1: Go ahead.
2: 02941 Charles 1 on a GMC pickup.
1: Edward. It's 1031A current 2012 GMC to that address.
2: 10-4.

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0: In the area of 1045 to Nevis Creek, area is approximate. 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We got the coordinates only, and no answer on callback.

0: 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Is there any way to get subscriber information or a cell phone number?
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0: And if you send it to me, I'll check the utility databases, see if we get an address.
1: Denver. 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
0: Hey, on this medical on tinnitus, it looks like it's associated with 1631 Ascension. Can I have the 40B go by there and do a welfare check, find out if anybody's on a bike ride or something else?
2: Copy, it's a 140, I copy.
3: I apologize, you know.
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2: 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Thank you, K6.

0: Union County, I see there's some GPS coordinates in the map. Does that put it somewhere else?
1: I'm checking. Standby. I'm landing with AT&T right now.

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0: 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I updated ping from AT&T about 10 ago, put some on Highway 1 between Stage and La Honda.
1: Eddie, want to come?
2: 70, I copy as well. Nothing to do with the bicycle. Sam 70 from KSC.
1: Go ahead, sir.
2: Speaking to the wife right now, they're advising he goes on a bike ride, typically from Half Moon Bay to Tunitas. It's unsure how many people are in his group today.
1: Temple, but he was not riding alone.
2: That is correct. He's supposed to be riding with a group.
1: And then, County, I don't know if you copied, but I checked the bike out here, and their riders came down from Tabinas. They're saying you too.
0: I copy. Thank you.

0: 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We'll take it as B-Dumpa.
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0: 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I'm not getting a return on it.
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0: East Palo Alto has a perimeter set up looking for a 664-187 suspect. They're requesting a dog. Can I send K60?
2: Yeah, from. Do we have a 12K-183 working as well?
0: I do.
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0: 10-4, they've been on the perimeter for a while. I'm not sure that they need code 3, I'll verify.
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1: Go ahead.
0: I'm at the intersection of 2nd Avenue and South Railroad. Can you advise the Caltrain maintainer the crossing arms have been up and down about 12 times in the last 2 minutes? I think they haven't come take a look.

0: By 76. With 86. Also in one. Pop in
1: one, good.
0: It's going to be a motorcycle. 23 Union 2106. Should come back to a yellow Ducati.

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0: Double S, Saldana, Mendez, Sam, Adam, Lincoln, David, Adam, Nora, Adam, Mary, Edward, Nora, David, Edward, Zebra, First of Hugo, Henry, Union, George, Ocean Break.
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0: F-18, 1980, break for numbers.
1: Go ahead.
0: Frank, 8415239, and can I confirm the endorsement?
1: Ava.

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0: It's 25 David 1024. It looks like a blue Yamaha with one.
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0: 71-72, 10:33. The residential audible at 360 10th Street in Montero across the Fair Lawn. Quad room activation.
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0: Dig is in. Dig is in for Johnson.
1: Good.
0: Can you come code 3 to the tracks?
1: Yeah,

0: County 1220. What was that last traffic?
1: 103. I'm asking for Dick Usman to come tow 3 to the tracks off University. Our suspect's running through our property towards the bridge.
0: Copy.
1: And it's HMA Fearless. He's running along the marsh towards Dumbarton Bridge.
2: County copies, and that traffic is on tack 3 if you're able to switch.
1: It is, I'm just updating, excuse me.
3: Horizon 213, attached to the AOA.
2: Ten four.
3: Also left.

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0: 559 Willow, Plaza Pilarcitos. RP is a mail carrier requesting welfare check on a Dorothy Bankhead lives at this location. Mail is stacking up and there's some produce rotting at the front door.
1: Copy.
2: 40 copies.
0: 35
1: copies.

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1: Sounds sexy.
0: 61 and 62, they copied the Marine unit call out. They're going to be in route code 3 to grab the boat for the APA call.
1: I copied 61, and what was the other unit?
0: 62.
1: Cancer, thank you. Thank you.
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1: We don't have any recent history, and the history we do have has different names associated.

0: 61 or 62. EPA is inquiring where you will be launching from once you're en route.
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1: Guys.
0: At 643 Brio Highway, Pescadero, Coastway Ranch, meet with Diane. Jewelry was taken yesterday sometime between 1600 to 2200.
1: Careful. 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
1: What?
0: 441 Terrace Ave in Moss Beach. Benjamin Schaff wants to report a cyber stalking. He's requesting at 1021 prior to arrival.

0: Killer Kelly, drummer of 15.
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1: Perfect.

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1: Area code 617-953-6563.
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0: Speak to Sunnyvale Station. Originally came in as a lost property for an ex who left her belongings on the train. She's now making suicidal threats to jump in front of the train if we don't help her. She's Tremesia McIntyre, standing by at the station for contact.
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0: At 310 San Mateo Road, cross of Biggs Canyon, RP is advising a group of teens went onto his property to look at a tree fort.
1: Copy. 26 seconds, take that. I'll advise.

0: K103, San Quentin.
1: Good.
0: Can you also hit that Sunnyvale call?
1: Yeah.
2: County copies. We're advising locals and also San Jose Control. She's now saying that she's on the rails.
3: Two and I copy. Give train stop, please.
2: Abram.
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0: Chris, you know, it's Benefit Control's been advised they're holding the train, just requesting an ETA for your on-scene time.
1: From Redwood, says about 20, 23 minutes.
0: Copy. And 12, Paul 16, go ahead.
2: Thank you.

0: County 2 Sam 10 on 452, is the air clear?
1: Go ahead.
0: Any SO units that participate in the East Palo Alto search, make sure you tag your body cam with the correct case number.

0: County 12-4-16. Go ahead. The RP is advising that his bike is pinging to the Nobre station, and he's there looking for it now.
1: 12-4-16, 10-4.

0: All 16, same 20.
1: But
0: is the RP able to provide a description of their bike?
1: Abram, he said it's a beige gray rad power bike with a mirror on the left side and gray side bags.
0: Copy, same 60, same 20. Over 760. From Sam 20, do you have any units that can do an area check at the motorbike station for that stolen bike?
2: Yeah, we'll handle it.
3: Can I copy?
0: Paul 16, Sam 20, can you just go with that description one more time?
1: Beige gray electric bike with gray side bags and a mirror on the left side.
2: Sam 60, just confirm the RP's at the station looking for his bike as well.
1: Afirm, the RP and his wife, he said they were both on the train.
2: Our

0: Please.
1: Go ahead.
0: Can you give the RPO call, however, meet us at the entrance? We don't have cell phone service.
1: Of course.

0: 12 ball 16, the RP is no longer in Milbury.
1: 10-4.
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1: Go ahead.
0: I relocated to the chair's address, code 4 with Mr. Chef.

0: 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You can resume trains.
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0: 92163, so far nothing seen. Is the owner of the bike giving any sort of updated location?
1: I copy, 12-16, can you guys?
2: Twelve, 16,
1: it's 2-9, sir. Their UTL so far, was the owner of the bike giving any updated location?
2: He just advised it's pinging to SFO.
1: I'll be pinging to SFO.
0: 63. I might have gone on a BART train if you want to advise BART.
1: Pepper.
2: 12-16, I advise them to call them.
1: Hi, guys.
0: 16 is from Span 20. Thanks, Chicken. The prop starts. 10-8.
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1: Never.

0: 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Union William 441.
1: 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Go again.
0: The place is going to be 9 Tom Union William 441.
1: County copies. What kind of vehicle?
0: Should go back to the GMC van.
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1: 6310. So I'm actually going to start you towards the ARCO for 415. Break for FedEx.
0: Good.
1: 415 between two parties over a possible 1182. One party is advising that they're asking for money after a supposed traffic accident.
0: I copy. Hang on. K-60, I'll cover.
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0: it's going to be verbal only if the ARCO associated vehicle is going to be a black Hyundai and a light blue Highlander.
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0: And two more 63. Which play did you need to confirm?
1: Hyundai.
0: Hyundai Palisade, plate of 9, William Robert Charles 005.
1: 9-4, thank you. They had it as a zebra.
0: 10-4.

0: You know, 50, do 20 minutes for the cat.
1: Go ahead.
0: So first subject, last phonetically. David Union, Ida Sam, Edward Boy, Adam, Ida Union, Lincoln Yellow. First phonetically, Tom, Adam Lincoln, George, Adam Tom, Neil out of LA, Brick Video B.
1: Go ahead.
0: 312 of 1990, 90 with a number.
1: Go ahead.
0: Union 1285440, break for number two.
1: Okay,
0: a double last phonetically. Mary Ocean Nora, Edward David, Edward Robert Ocean. Second last Sanchez with a Z. First phonetically, Charles Robert Ida Sam, Tom Henry Ida, Adam Nora, break for DOB.
1: Go ahead.
0: 1109 of 9999 male out of Newark with a number.
1: Go ahead.
0: William 8839301.
2: Okay, 24223. Is there insurance on file for both 28s?
1: Let me check. On the Toyota, yes. On the Hyundai, it states unknown.
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0: 1020 Sequoia Avenue, Cross of South Ashton. It's a residential audible dining room activation.
1: 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And same 60 will cover me.
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0: Highway 1 at Kelly, southbound Highway 1, scene 3 ago, homeless WMA in a wheelchair, keeps rolling into traffic asking for money.
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0: 151 El Camino, Unit 320. Harpy's advising that he dropped his bipolar and schizophrenic brother off at the Millbrae BART station about 30 ago. Brother said he was not going to stay there. He was going to walk back home to this address. Break the description.
1: Okay.
0: Julia Jordan Yu, born in 1990, AMA 57250, brown and brown. He was last seen wearing a black hat and a gray sweatshirt. I did give Bart the information for BOL as well.
1: 1069, copy.
0: Yes.
2: County, 2462. About to leave County Point. Can you bend that for me?
0: 2462, 10-4.

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1: Go ahead.
0: A two-vehicle accident is a Toyota sedan versus some other type of a vehicle. RP's not cooperative right now.
1: I'm 63. You can break me from my call and I'll be en route. 62 will still stay on this 1065.
0: 10-4. We've got two different male RPs. It sounds like they're arguing right now.
1: I copy.

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1: T-Boy 63-10-4. Can I get another unit to start that way as well? 1107 San Anselmo. Can I get 242?
0: 62-61, code 3.
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0: Last to Barfield, Hoy, Adam, Robert, Frank, Ida, Edward, Lincoln, David, versus Charles, Common.
2: Oh, right.
1: Go ahead.
0: DOB 519 of 06, Hispanic male out of Millbrae off a landing lane, no numbers.
2: So that's

0: 5029 Wayfair, and I'm out with the other unit.
1: I copy. Stand by just one. Your subject is 1031. He is on call probation for 242 and 417. He's good for a search and seizure. He's the restrained party in a criminal protective order with a county record and a valid deal.
0: CCPR copy. He's detained.
1: 10-4. K60, with your 29.
0: Last of Campos, Charles, Adam, Mary, Paul, Ocean, Sam. First of Anthony, Adam, Nora, Tom, Henry, Ocean, Nora, Yellow, Middle of Colin, Bryce.
1: Copy, that.
0: 8-18 of 1993, 93 mail out of Tracy, Bray for numbers.
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0: Kennedy Boy 63, is anything pending?
1: We've still got the 20,002 report pending, a cold reckless driving 1021 request, and I'm not sure if, what we're doing with the 1065.
0: Yeah, the 62. Can you put me on the 1065?
1: Never.
2: Six, I'll take the 21 first.

0: advisement from a passerby who's no longer on the scene that at the Montero Youth Hostel, there's two subjects who are asking people for money to park there. He thinks it's a scam.
1: Over.

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1: 25.
0: From the Ritz, it was a child playing with the phone. Security advising it was good for.
1: Copy, clear up.

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1: 2.76.
0: Black and on California and Yale. It's going to be first site sign off. I'm going for it.
1: 2.76, go for California and Yale, first site sign off.

0: 2161, 20,000 into report. At the 7-Eleven, possibly 401 El Camino, 401 El Camino across the Hillcrest Boulevard. RP advised that there was an elderly ex that was parking her red Toyota minivan and scratched RP's white Lexus sedan. The ex walked away without leaving a note. Both vehicles are still on scene. RP is also still on scene. And it's possibly at the Hong Kong Palace parking lot that's across the street. Still in correction. The RP just advised that she's actually not involved and she's just a witness.
1: Report. Is the suspect vehicle a 7-Eleven or Hong Kong Palace?
0: She advised it's a public parking lot that's near 7-Eleven. She's saying it might be at the Hong Kong Palace parking lot.
1: Report.

0: 63. Can you give us a follow-up on San Anselmo?
1: Hey, Graham. It's a follow-up from Charles Barfield saying that we took his phone to take photos of the other party's insurance, and he can't make out what the video and photos have on it. He's also asking us to review body cam footage.
2: Okay.
1: Did you want me to put you on it?
0: Ava.
1: Never. Thank you.

0: Sheboygan 860, 1065 endangered.
1: Oh no.
0: K60, it says 1065 endangered from the receiving home, 31 Tower Road, across the Paul's Canal. 20 ago, a soldier by the name of Clinton Powell, born in 2013, wearing a red and white sweater, gray pants, left on foot towards Bohemus. He left with two other WMJs, unknown destination.
2: Confirm they're only reporting one person missing?
0: Affirm, just Clinton.
2: Got it.
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0: 244, you have

0: 44, Anthony, you can show me in the area doing an area check. Can I have a description of the gym one more time?
1: Fever. 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

0: in County 2x40. I don't know if there's a possibility someone from the receiving home can come out here and take a look just to verify. Everything pretty much matches, but he's giving me a different name.
1: Sorry, copy.
2: Little 46, what is he saying? His name's PJ.
0: Daniel.
3: .40 from Sam 60. Can you snap a photo on your work phone and send it we can confirm?
0: Okay.

0: Boy, 40. He's walking away from me. We're going around the side of the Wells Fargo. My orders.
1: Joy 40, I copy. He's walking away from you to the Starbucks, to the Wells Fargo.

0: 2:40, they're checking with their supervisor to see if they can send someone.
1: Copy. We're kind of going around to the side of Starbucks now, in front of Design Jewelry.
0: Yeah, copy.
1: He's running for me.
0: I copy, he's running for me.
2: Boy 40, Sam 60, just let him run. This is for the 1065.
1: Copy. I left Fatima in front of Safeway. Heading towards Florimas.
0: Johnny copies.

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1: 40 in code 4 this time, we took off.
0: Can I copy?

0: 4:40. I'm back out with them at Starbucks. The Crystal Springs Shopping Center.
1: 4:40 out with him again at Starbucks Crystal Springs Shopping Center.

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0: Any luck with the folks from the receiving home to come and look at him before he runs again?
1: They were supposed to call us back, but they haven't. I'll call them back.
0: Copy.
2: Wait, 40 from K60. What is he wearing?
0: He's wearing a red hoodie with white flowers, gray pants, BMJ, white shoes.
2: Does he have red laces on those shoes?
0: Affirmative.
2: Yeah, that's probably going to be our guy.
0: Copy. He's running again.
1: My copy, he's running again.

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1: Keyword 40, code 4.
0: In County, 240. I'll take a case number. It's going to be for an informational.
2: County Sim 60. 40 year, correction, K6 here already pulled that case number for the 1065.
1: 10 for it, looks like it is 6926.
0: 40, I copy. I'll do a supplemental to his contact with me.

0: night. These Sam 70 nights. Cliff, how long?
1: Sam 70.
0: Logging on, Rims is 17340. I'm saying good morning. You can log off, Dave.
1: I'm sorry, good morning.

0: Et ouais, c'est qui vont faire ça? If they're on Crestview, unit number A, RPs are requesting a welfare check on friend of business partner Anna Sanchez, born in 1970. They usually text several times a day. They haven't heard from them since Monday. No mention of self-harm or any other issues.
1: Yeah, bon.
0: For we have no history there, and I couldn't find a match on the subject as given.

0: 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My ship's going to be logging on in a minute. You can hold it for us.
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0: 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General sickle.
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